0: She's country,
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12: Here's your updated lows level off around 57 with fog in spots tonight under overcast skies. Winds out of the southeast around 5 miles per hour. Daytime highs approaching 71 with fog in spots early tomorrow. Overcast skies. Partly cloudy skies tomorrow night. Lows dip down to about 55. Upper 60s Tuesday and Wednesday with showers both days. I'm meteorologist Paul Trombley on the Country Moose. Right now, it's 64 degrees.
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0: Welcome back to She's Country. My name is Emily Harlan, and we are celebrating 925 Day. Of course, Friday, September 25th, 925 Day. We're talking all about Dolly Parton and Jolene that we just heard. I love the story in Dolly's words about how she came up with that song.
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1: Meteorology forecast. Lows level off around 57 with fog in spots tonight under overcast skies. Winds out of the southeast around 5 miles per hour. Daytime highs approaching 71 with fog in spots. Early tomorrow, overcast skies. Partly cloudy skies. Tomorrow night, lows dip down to about 55. Upper 60s, Tuesday and Wednesday, with showers both days. I'm meteorologist Paul Trombley on the Country Moose. Right now, it's 63 degrees. Here's your updated weatherology forecast. Lows level off around 57, with fog in spots tonight under overcast skies. Winds out of the southeast, around 5 miles per hour. Daytime highs approaching 71, with fog in spots. Early tomorrow, overcast skies. Partly cloudy skies. Tomorrow night, lows dip down to about 55. Upper 60s, Tuesday and Wednesday, with showers both days. I'm meteorologist Paul Trombley on the Country Moose. Right now, it's 63 degrees.
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That was the latest from Stella Lefty, Something to Lose on She's Country. My name is Emily Harlan. Every weekend, we celebrate the incredible women of country music for 3 hours. So I'm so glad that you are here hanging out with me. I hope you join me next weekend.

0: 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Fearless, relentless, this is Country Powerhouse Radio, the Mighty Moose. 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
2: Meteorology forecast. Cloudy skies expected with fog and spots tonight with lows around 57. Easterly winds around 5 miles per hour. High of 71 with fog early tomorrow. Partly cloudy skies tomorrow night. Lows level off around 55. Seasonal temps Tuesday and Wednesday with highs in the upper 60s.

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1: Tuesday.
0: Thunderstorms likely on Wednesday. I'm meteorologist Paul Trombley on the Country Moose. 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
1: 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No? 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
1: We've been to both Carolinas, seen a big Montana sky, driven up and down the coast a few times, London, Paris, paradise. 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And damn,

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0: Bella Langley with Morgan Wallen. Happy Monday, everybody. It's Molly Wood hanging out with you guys. It's September 28th. That means October's literally right around the corner, like this Thursday. Wow, that's nuts. Congrats to everybody who won tickets to the RenFest from us, by the way. Festival Friday, this Friday, that is the day. So have fun. Coming up, we've got music from Jason Aldean. Right now, keeping it rolling with Dustin Lynch.
1: Well, look who it is. Last call, thought again. How's your mama? How you been? Girl, it's been too long.

0: Dustin Lynch and Mackenzie Porter here. It is the Country Moose Morning Show. Hey, what's up? Molly Penny hanging here with you guys. So coming up, we've got some fun things in the dirt and also your Nashville Minute. Dolly Parton Day was Friday, so we'll chat a little bit about that. But also, George Strait and Morgan Wallen are making my news today. Coming up, I've got Jason Aldean with Anytime Soon and Jake Owen with Barefoot Blue Jean Nights.
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0: but the younger people do, and they would really enjoy having that feature. With blinds, you also want to take into account the R factor. 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The other thing I want to touch base on is measuring. We do have people that measure for the blinds at no cost to you, and with different blinds, you have to measure differently. 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

Friday was 9-to-5, which was Dolly Parton Day, celebrating the queen of country across the country. They even had a parade for her. This is official. So, like, we talked about the Imagination Library and a lot of people making donations, but no, like, it's a thing now. 9-to-5, officially, unofficially, Dolly Parton Day. So happy that happened. I love society sometimes. And sometimes I don't. Right now, it's Josh Ross with Hey Now You Look.

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rock with all summer long, and summer's definitely over. We are in the thick of fall, everybody. It's Molly Wood hanging out with you guys. Oh, sorry. Molly Wood is what I call myself on the other station. I'm on Star 106 from 10 to 3, in case you didn't know. Molly Penny here, but you can call me Molly Wood. I don't mind. Apparently, I'm a clown as well. I interviewed some clowns about the nightmare haunted hike happening in Clear Lake starting this weekend. In fact, weekends through October in Clear Lake, and they put a red clown nose on me after the interview. So like, I'm indoctrinated. I'm a clown. We've got your Nashville Minute coming up right now. Post Malone with Morgan.

0: It's time now for the Nashville Minute here on the Country Moose Morning Show. And so Morgan Wallen is making our Nashville Minute today. Country stars seem to love a good deer hunt. And Morgan Wallen is the latest to have his Iowa trip documented on a Drury Outdoors YouTube channel. He managed to down a giant 8-point buck, and you can check that out. How do you spell that? Drury Outdoors. Drury Outdoors. If you've ever watched their videos, they've got all sorts of fun people's, you know, big game and deer hunting. So this is from deer season 2026. Morgan Wallen. This just happened right here in Iowa. And that is your Nashville Minute.
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3: 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We are 93.9, the Country Moose.

That's music from Ella Langley. It's Love and Life Again. You're listening to the Country Moose Morning Show. Hey, what's up? Molly Penny hanging here. Coming up, we've got more music. Luke Bryan and Luke Combs with Finders Keepers. Also, your thought for the day, which I'm going to read actually right now. Let's go ahead and do... I don't know why I talk like that. It's your Motivation Monday. And it's from Lao Tzu. When I let go of what I am, I become what I might be. I like that. Right now, it's Tim McGraw.

0: 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Next one is solid.
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0: That's one of them girls. It is the Country Moose Morning Show. I'm your hostess, Molly Penny, on Monday. Hey, everybody. Coming up, Jason Aldean. Also got Morgan Wallen on the way and The Dirt just after 8.
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Fearless, relentless, this is Country Powerhouse Radio, the Mighty Moose.

It's Bailey Zimmerman with Chevy Silverado. You're on the Country Moose Morning Show just after 8 o'clock on a Monday. Hey, everybody, it's Molly Penny here with you. Coming up this weekend, the Nightmare Haunted Hike is coming to Clear Lake, and they're going to do that weekends through October. Sundays, they don't have all the actors out there jump scaring you. 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Right now, Luke Holmes

0: 93.9, it is the Country Moose, and it is time now for The Dirt, which I like to say is brought to you by Down and Dirty. 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So George Strait is in The Dirt today. He's still rocking Wranglers, over 30 years since he wore them in Pure Country back in 1992. Now in a new ad, he says, quote, "You know how to spot an original? They never change who they are or what they stand for." You can dress in the clean and classic cowboy style with Wrangler's George Strait collection. That's what he's advertising, and that is your dirt.
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is the Country Moose. Hey, what's up? Molly Penny hanging here with you guys. Hopefully you're doing well. So Dolly Parton's final recording is a duet with Bono. Yeah, Bono from U2. He's got an upcoming album, Carnival de Lunes, and he actually got a recording like with Dolly on one of the tracks there. So that's the next time we're going to hear from her. I love that. Right now, Russell Dickerson, This Has Happened to Me.

0: 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We're coming right back.
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0: That's Jordan Davis with Next Thing You Know. 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
5: Playing a rodeo in Montana tonight.

Jason Aldean with My Kind of Party. Okay, so the top five signs your partner isn't the one. How about this? He forgets an anniversary, your birthday, your name. When you start choking at dinner, he pulls out his phone to video it instead of helping you. 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She calls you her excuse to get into the carpool lane. I got a couple more. He's been hanging out with Ariana Grande. Oh, snap! And the only question he pops is, does this look infected? Right now, it's Riley Green with The Worst Way on the Country Moose.

0: 93.9, it is the Country Moves. Have a repeat of your thought for the day, which I really like. It comes from Lao Tzu. We're going to do that on the way. Also music from Luke Bryan and Old Dominion.
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Ella Langley and I Can't Love You Anymore. Repeat for your thought for the day on this Monday, Motivation Monday. Lao Tzu gives us this one. This is a good one, by the way. If you like it, go love it. It's up on the Country Miss Facebook. When I let go of what I am, I become what I might be. Ooh, that's deep. Right now, it's Shania.

0: 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Next one is worth it.
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0: Jelly Roll with Need a Favor. It is the Country Moose Morning Show, wrapping things up here on a Monday. We'll do it again tomorrow. Brandon's in next. After that, Coryell and then B-Dub to take you home tonight. Stell Lefty with Boston kicks off. More music after this.
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0: Monday work day. I hope you're all settled in. I wish I had a time machine, but I can't make Friday get here any faster. I can make it seem like it with awesome music coming up in just a few. And speaking of awesome music, I learned over the weekend that coming up on November the 13th, and I don't know if you're a rock and roll fan, but Carnival de Luz, which is the Carnival of Light, I guess, the 16th studio album from U2 is coming out. And here's why I'm telling you about this, okay? One of the songs is Bono singing with Dolly Parton, and he said that the song was recorded back in June and that she was very sick, very ill, but she got out of bed to sing this song with Bono. And so if you're looking for a special treat, a special Dolly-flavored treat, you've got one coming up November the 13th. Once again, it's a U2 album called Carnival de Luz, graced by the one and only angel of country music, Dolly Parton.
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0: I feel personally attacked by this article that MotorBiscuit.com wrote. And while it doesn't technically say this is what makes Brandon Michael old, it says if you do this in the car, if you drive like this, you are old. And I just, I don't appreciate some of these points they're making here. Holding your phone to talk while you're driving, if you hold it up to your ear, then you are old, apparently. I'm sorry, that's the way they're designed, right? You hold the phone to your ear, that's the way I grew up. I know that there are a lot of hands-free and Bluetooth options. I know you can put somebody on speakerphone and keep both your hands on the wheel. Okay, and I'll agree that it's probably safer to do it like that. So I'm going to try to do it the youngster way, the whippersnapper way from now on. This one does drive me crazy. When I see people doing this, I don't think they're old. I think they're jerks, ignoring other people in parking lots and shared spaces. You know, you're driving through the Walmart parking lot or wherever you shop, and you're not paying attention to the people trying to walk into the store, walk out of the store, you know, people with buggies and all that kind of stuff. Yeah, that's just not being cool to your fellow man. I'll tell you what really drives me crazy, though. You know, the parking lot has places to park, and then there's lanes for you to drive to try to find that parking spot or get out of the parking. When you drive directly over those lines, you're just thumbing your nose at organization. I hate that. That drives me crazy. Driving too slow in the fast lane, I also hate that. I think that drives me crazy. Squinting at signs or missing speed limit changes. Oh, I'm sorry. Have you never done that? Because I need better glasses. Okay, let's just be fair. I need better glasses. Doesn't mean I'm old. I mean, my eyes don't work as well as they did when I was young. Needing more braking distance is just being safe, especially if you pay for the insurance. Skipping blind spot checks. This is a big one. Now, I don't think this is a sign that you are old. I think that this is a sign that you've become over-reliant on the new technology in the car. You know, all the cameras, all the blind spot monitors, and all the bells and whistles we have to make it safer sometimes make you over-reliant on it, and you still need to check around, you know, move your head around, look what's over there in that corner. But also, I'm a guy who does the, look over my shoulder and finesse my way backwards into a parking lot because I'm looking directly out the back window. I don't use the rear view mirror for that. I'm sorry. I was raised right.
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4: Dated weatherology forecast. Overcast skies with fog early today with daytime highs approaching 70. Southeasterly winds 5 to 10 miles per hour. Lows dip down to about 54 tonight. Mainly cloudy skies expected. Cloudy skies expected tomorrow. Slight chance for showers 70. Thunderstorms likely Wednesday. Chance of rain showers on Thursday. I'm meteorologist Paul Frombly on the Country Moose. Right now, it's 63 degrees.
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0: I can't believe this. I kind of feel like an idiot. I just found out that 20% of men only wash their phone once a month. Can you believe that? That's gross. Here's the reason I'm upset. I just found out today you're supposed to wash your phone. Have you ever washed your phone? That doesn't even sound right. I don't even know if my phone's waterproof. What? But now that I think of it, I mean, good Lord, I'm putting my hands all over it all day long. It's in my pocket touching God knows what, and you drop it on the ground. It's, oh, whoops, slipped under the seat of the car. And I know there's like fossilized French fries and some other stuff I don't want to talk about under the seat of my car. You know what? I got to go. I got some more country music coming up. I'm just going to go wash my phone and then my face.
1: Epoxy floor.
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5: Weatherology forecast. Cloudy skies expected this afternoon with a high of 70. Southeasterly winds 5 to 10 miles per hour. Mainly cloudy skies expected tonight. Lows dip down to about 54. Overcast tomorrow. Chance of thunderstorms. Highs around 70. Daytime highs approaching 69 Wednesday with thunderstorms likely. Chance of rain showers 64 on Thursday. I'm meteorologist Paul Trombley on the Country Moose. Right now, it's 64 degrees.
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0: Over the weekend, Kenny Chesney threw a huge sold-out release party for Silver Sands Marina. That's his 21st studio album and the very first on his brand new record label, which, by the way, he owns. So if you need a little rum-soaked country, put on your flip-flops and pick up Silver Sands Marina. It's an amazing, very, very Kenny Chesney album. You've already heard Carry On, and there's tons more to come from it.
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0: that guy's headed down under. I'm talking about Australia and New South Wales. Starting on October the 10th, he's part of the Strumming Bird Festival and a couple of other live shows that run all the way through the 18th. And it makes sense that Australia and New South Wales have embraced country music, because basically it's a country that everything tries to kill you. You know, you got to wear a cowboy hat because of the sun. And there's a lot of livestock going. I mean, it really is like a big old Texas when you think about it. And it makes sense that they're going to love country music. And they're going to get a whole bunch of it with Bailey Zimmerman and his crew going down there. And I don't think they're going to have much time between shows. There's not going to be a lot of crocodile spotting or what else do they do? Kangaroo riding, right? They do that, right?
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0: That's Post Malone teaming up with Blake Shelton for Pour Me a Drink. And we were this close to not having Post Malone in our life. You know how close? A broken guitar string. That's how close. When he was 15, back in 2010, when he was in high school, back when he was known as Austin Post, and he had a lot of hair, which, by the way, is what we had in common. In high school, I had a lot of hair. I know it's hard to believe that now that I have no hair, but it was true. He was auditioning to join a very popular metalcore band called Crown the Empire, which is a cool name for a rock band. But during the audition, his guitar string snapped, bing, and he blew the audition, and he had to completely reroute his musical career, which brought him through hip-hop around the country. And I think I'm gonna go ahead and make this prognostication here. He's going to come back around to metal before it's all said and done, because he doesn't seem like a guy who can leave well enough alone.
1: Here's another NI.
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5: Here's your updated weatherology forecast. Cloudy skies expected this afternoon with a high of 70. Southeasterly winds 5 to 10 miles per hour. Mainly cloudy skies expected tonight. Lows dip down to about 54. Overcast tomorrow. Chance of thunderstorms. Highs around 70. Daytime highs approaching 69 Wednesday with thunderstorms likely. Chance of rain showers 64 on Thursday. I'm meteorologist Paul Trombley on the Country Moose. Currently 66.
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0: I got caught up on some sleep. I helped my friend move like I said I would. And I even put out Halloween decorations. I put that out into the ether on Friday so I could try to, I don't know, hold myself accountable in some way. And I actually did it. So small wins is what we'll call that.
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11: Here's your updated weatherology forecast. A flood watch begins at 7 p.m. tomorrow night and remains in effect until 1 a.m. Friday morning. Cloudy skies expected this afternoon with daytime highs approaching 70. Southeasterly winds 5 to 10 miles per hour. Lows dip down to about 54 tonight. Mainly cloudy skies expected. Cloudy skies tomorrow. Chance of thunderstorms. Highs level off around 70. I'm meteorologist Paul Frombly on the Country Moose. Currently, it's 68 degrees.
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0: South of Sanity by Zach Top. It's Coryell. You know, to save my own sanity, I decided when I put out Halloween decorations over the weekend, I was just going to kind of reuse the ones I already had, tweak them a little bit. I wanted to do Stranger Things themed, but I decided, like I said, to save my own sanity instead of doing these big DIY projects, I kind of tweaked what I had. So I'm doing a Friday the 13th kind of vibe. Camp Crystal Lake.
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8: Here's your updated weatherology forecast. A flood watch begins at 7 p.m. tomorrow night and continues until 1 a.m. Friday morning. Cloudy skies with a few peaks of sun this afternoon, with daytime highs approaching 70. Winds out of the southeast, 5 to 10 miles per hour. Lows dip down to about 55 tonight. Mainly cloudy skies expected. Cloudy skies expected tomorrow. Chance of thunderstorms. High temperatures reach up to 70. I'm meteorologist Paul Trombley on the Country Moose. Currently 68.
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1: Weatherology forecast. A flood watch begins at 7 p.m. tomorrow night and continues until 1 a.m. Friday morning. Cloudy skies with a few peaks of sun this afternoon, with daytime highs approaching 70. Winds out of the southeast, 5 to 10 miles per hour. Lows dip down to about 55 tonight. Mainly cloudy skies expected. Cloudy skies expected tomorrow. Chance of thunderstorms. High temperatures reach up to 70. I'm meteorologist Paul Trombley on the Country Moose. Currently 68.
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0: If you choose to stay in any one of these hotels, you very well might have a sleepless night. It's Coryell getting you prepared for spooky season with the most haunted hotels in the United States. Now, everyone's got their own opinion, okay, whether you believe in it or not. I think it's safe to say that most people would know about the Stanley Hotel in Estes Park, Colorado, inspired Stephen King's The Shining, you know. There's Omni Parker House in Boston, Massachusetts. There's Hotel Del Coronado in Coronado, California. And a personal favorite of mine, I love to travel down this rabbit hole, though it's very dark, Crescent Hotel in Eureka Springs, Arkansas. Let's just say it has a for sure medical past. So you marry that with the strange things that happen even now, it just gets kind of crazy.
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1: From the KGLO Newsroom, I'm Bob Fisher, reporting. Hancock County Board of Supervisors did not move forward on its six-month moratoriums on the development of data centers, solar farms, battery storage facilities, and crypto mines. At today's meeting, Fort Siskryman made a motion on each of the four moratoriums, with neither of the other two supervisors, Gary Rahans and Bud Jermelin, seconding the motion, meaning the motions died. Kryman says the moratorium is not chasing any business opportunities away.
4: I'm opposed to anyone thinking I'm opposed to data centers, that I'm opposed to economic development. I am not opposed to them. I just want to get the ordinance written, the comprehensive ordinance written, so that hopefully we protect everybody and that we can bring everybody together. That's what the purpose of the moratorium is to slow things down, get our ordinance, our comprehensive plan, so that we don't have, to Bud's point, someone attack us, that we don't have our things up to speed. And this is not chasing business away, in my opinion, because, to John's point, we are putting this out there that they know it's a moratorium just so we can get basically those two things organized.
1: Rayon says the majority of the people he's talked with are open to the idea of a data center, but not a hyper center that would have six or more data center facilities grouped together.
5: The number one thing I heard from people why they didn't like them was that term hyper center. Anything that needs to be done, you know, there's openness for data centers. We know there is. The hyper center was the big killing point for a lot of them. That means six or more units at one location. I would throw into that as well the combination of buildings on adjoining property, you know. So if you got three on one and they buy the track next to it and they want to put three more in my eyes, that would make that a hyper, you know, because they're connected.
1: There was a renewed call for the supervisors to look at a moratorium after the county's Planning and Zoning Commission earlier this month voted to deny a petition asking for a zoning change for a potential data center near Garner. And President Trump is announcing that a new steel plant will be built in the state of Iowa. O.K. Henderson with more in this report.
6: Information provided by the White House to the newspaper indicates a Minnesota company called Mesabi Metallics plans to build a $15 billion steel mill in eastern Iowa. The company has recently opened an iron ore mine and processing plant in northern Minnesota, the first to open in the U.S. in 50 years. That plant is producing the pellets used to make steel. The Iowa legislature may be called into special session soon to approve a package of tax breaks for the proposed Mesabi steel plant in Iowa. The Wall Street Journal reports it's projected to open in 2030 and employ at least 1,700 people. Radio Iowa, I'm OK Henderson.
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0: Did you see this fan of hers asked her out and he posted the video online? He asked her, how many likes to go on a date with me? And she's like, there's not enough. She immediately shut that down. Love and Life Again by Ella Langley. I mean, she is very lovable, yes, but what'd you expect? And we now know she's in a relationship, so leave the poor girl alone.
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5: This look at the weatherology forecast. A flood watch begins at 7 p.m. tomorrow night and remains in effect until 1 a.m. Friday morning. Mainly cloudy skies tonight with lows around 55. Winds out of the southeast, 5 to 10 miles per hour. Chance for storms tomorrow, 70, cloudy. Lows level off around 61 tomorrow night. Thunderstorms likely. I'm meteorologist Paul Frommley on the Country Moose. Currently 70.
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0: High Road, Coetzel, with a little help from Jesse Murph. He recently had to postpone some shows due to a family emergency. Not quite sure what that was or if we will ever know, but we hope that everything's okay. Coming up in a few minutes, country newcomer Zach John King with Get to Drinkin'.
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Whether you've wrapped up your work day, now it's time to chill, or you haven't even started your day yet, thank you for spending some of it with me. It's Coryell. 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